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0: Today's Best Country, Cody Johnson with the fall. Good morning. 10 after 6, temperature in 14 degrees. High today should be around 21. Humidex makes it feel like 25. Some showers pick up near the noon hour today. Something else that's picking up is the price of gas, unfortunately. Gas going up again this week. Gas going up 4.4 cents a liter year-round, $1.82 for regular self-serve here in the Cumberland area. Also, gas taking another big spike. Diesel up 9.3 cents on Wednesday. It goes up another 9.3 cents last night to around 280 or 239 a liter here in the northern region. So again, gas up 4.5 cents, diesel up 9.3.
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0: Today's Best Country with Riley Green, and there was this girl, 619 temperature in, still 14 degrees high today, should be right around 21, 25 with the Humidex. Well, we now know what that big announcement that Luke Combs was teasing over the past couple days was. Yesterday, 10 a.m., Luke announced the My Kinda Saturday Night Tour alongside of Treaty Oak Revival, Avery Anna, and Shenandoah. 12 dates on the tour for Luke and the gang, 2 in Canada, Edmonton, and Vancouver. Pre-sale tickets start next Friday.
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0: Good morning. A mix of sun and cloud today with some showers beginning near noon. Risk of thunder showers later on in the day. You can see as much as 15 millimeters in the heaviest of showers. High today, 21. Humidex, 25. Partly cloudy tonight. Chance of showers into the evening. Clearing up late in the night. Low tonight, 13. Tomorrow, sunny. Mix of sun and cloud in the afternoon with a high 24. Humidex, 27. Right now, it is 14 degrees.
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0: fast as you, Dwight Yoakam on today's Best Country CKDH. Good morning. 6:39 temperature in at 14 degrees 21, our high for the day. Today is the day we've been waiting for all month long. We are finally getting ready to cram the cruisers in support of Maggie's Place Back to School Supply Drive program. That is happening today. We kick it off at 10 o'clock. The Atlantic Superstore, you can stop by there until 3 to drop off your school supply donations. Some of the items that are in most need for the school supply drive include, but are not limited to, backpacks, loose leaf, lunch cans, water bottles, as well as whiteboard or non-permanent markers. Again, the back-to-school supply drive coming up today, 10 o'clock start. The Atlantic Superstore, there will also be live music, face painting, a barbecue, with all proceeds going to help the school supply program at Maggie's Place.
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today's Best Country, the Rec Laws with Jake Owen. That's 11 beers. Good morning. 647 with Old Dominion and a song for another time on today's Best Country, CKDH.

0: John Morgan, Kid Myself on today's Best Country, CKDH. 653, temperature still in at 14 degrees. High today should be around 21-25. With the Humidex, fog should be clearing up throughout the day as well. Later on today, we announce another winner for Fuel Your Summer. Another Friday of giving away $250 worth of gas. We'll be announcing the winner shortly after 8:30 this morning. So if you have come out over the past week or so, scan the QR code. Make sure you're by the phone because we may be talking to you one-on-one later on this morning to let you know that you won $250 worth of gas. Again, we announce another winner in Fuel Your Summer coming up after 8 o'clock. Good morning. A mix of sun and cloud today with some showers beginning near noon. Risk of thunder showers later on in the day. You can see as much as 15 millimeters in the heaviest of showers. High today 21, humidex 25. Partly cloudy tonight. Chance of showers into the evening. Clearing up late in the night. Low tonight 13. Tomorrow, sunny. Mix of sun and cloud in the afternoon with a high 24, humidex 27. Right now, it is 14 degrees.
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3: Good morning. Nova Scotia Health says the wait list for a doctor in the province has shrunk by nearly 4,000 people in the past month. In an update yesterday, NS Health said there were 54,582 Nova Scotians still on the Need a Family Practice Registry as of August 1st. That's a reduction of almost 3,900 people from July 1st. The percentage of the overall population still waiting for a family doctor has now shrunk to 5%. NS Health also relaunching its tool for informing the public of emergency department wait times. The previous service was shut down temporarily as health facilities were transitioning to the new online clinical information system. The tool's available through the Your Health NS app and the NS Health website, providing predicted wait times for 14 emergency departments around the province. Users can sort hospitals by distance, community, facility, or estimated wait time and see predictions up to 12 hours ahead. Nova Scotia's Child Death Review Committee is calling for changes to motorcycle licensing and better coordination of services for children in care. The committee, which examines the deaths of Nova Scotians under the age of 25, released its second annual report yesterday, along with recommendations from an individual child death review. That one involved the death of a young person who was not legally permitted to drive a motorcycle. In its recommendation, the committee says limiting novice riders to less powerful motorcycles should be studied, noting evidence of lower crash rates. It also recommends better collection of collision data. Other recommendations from the annual review include improved information sharing among agencies serving children, a province-wide strategy to coordinate services for children in care, and a review of recruitment and retention practices in response to high staff turnover within provincial child and family well-being services. In sports, baseball action, Red Sox shut down the Blue Jays 7-0, Seattle blanked the Yankees 1-0. And in the CFL, the Thursday night game saw the Lions beat the Stampeders 30-26. Now you're up to date. I'm Derek.
4: Good morning, a mix of sun and cloud today with some showers beginning near noon. Risk of thunder showers later on in the day. You can see as much as 15 millimeters in the heaviest of showers. High today 21, humidex 25. Partly cloudy tonight, chance of showers into the evening. Clearing up late in the night, low tonight 13. Tomorrow, sunny, mix of sun and cloud in the afternoon with a high 24, humidex 27. Right now, it is 14 degrees.
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0: Today's Best Country with Tyler Jo Miller and Doing What She Does. 7:09, temperature still in at 14 degrees. Fog still hanging around for this morning as well. Fitz is in for another great weekend with the CT40 here on CKDH. He kicks off your weekend tomorrow at 2 as Morgan Wallen looks to hang on to his role at number 1 on the countdown. Luke Combs and Bailey Zimmerman will be challenging for that number 1 spot. You can catch CT40 here on CKDH tomorrow starting at 2 and Sunday at noon as well.
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0: Today's Best Country with Morgan Wallen. That's Don't We. Good morning. 717 temperature in at 14 degrees still. High today should be around 21. Humidex makes that feel like 25. This Sunday, it is the deadline for you to register your yard sale for the town-wide yard sale that is going to be coming up on August 22nd. 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You can register your yard sale one of two ways, heading over to the Amherst Community Living Facebook page and clicking the link on the yard sale post, or you can email communityliving@amherst.ca with all of your yard sale details. 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That will get underway at 8 a.m. on the 22nd.
1: 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But here's the thing. I don't want to talk. I became a member of Parliament because I wanted to listen. 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So let's cut through all the noise, grab a seat, and work together in 2026.
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4: Good morning, a mix of sun and cloud today with some showers beginning near noon, risk of thunder showers later on in the day. Could see as much as 15 millimeters in the heaviest of showers. High today 21, humidex 25. Partly cloudy tonight, chance of showers into the evening, clearing up late in the night, low tonight 13. Tomorrow, sunny, mix of sun and cloud in the afternoon with a high 24, humidex 27. Right now, it is 14 degrees.
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0: 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Goodbye. 7:41 temperature at 13 degrees now. High today should be 21.25 with the Humidex. Results in from yesterday's Vogue Optical web poll question. We asked you, are you planning a trip to the States at any time throughout the rest of this summer? Number one option was no, 81% of the votes. Yes, the only other option, so that was second place, 19%. 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Heading into the weekend, we are asking you, are you still buying mostly Canadian? Your options, yes or no. 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

0: Today's Best Country, Lainey Wilson, Phone Keys Wallet. Good morning, 7:50. Temperature holding in at 14 degrees. High today, 21. Humidex makes it feel like 25 later on today. Also coming up later on today, the Bridge Adult Service Center has their annual Disability Pride Day. That will be happening at the Amherst Curling Club today, starting at 10 a.m. It'll be face painting, live music, a petting zoo, and a whole lot more happening again at the Amherst Curling Club on Prince Arthur Street. The Disability Pride Day kicks off 10 a.m., goes until 2 today.
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0: 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We start off with a few birthdays for this Friday. Happy birthday, Marissa Lafergie celebrates today, as well. Craig Hicks and Nicholas Gower also celebrate their birthday today. One birthday heading into the weekend, Emma Zellner. They celebrate their birthday tomorrow. Some celebrity birthdays for today include Tim Tebow, Mila Kunitz, Halle Berry, Magic Johnson, and former NASCAR star Rusty Wallace.
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0: Good morning. A mix of sun and cloud today with some showers beginning near noon. Risk of thunder showers later on in the day. Could see as much as 15 millimeters in the heaviest of showers. High today, 21. Humidex, 25. Partly cloudy tonight. Chance of showers into the evening. Clearing up late in the night. Low tonight, 13. Tomorrow, sunny. Mix of sun and cloud in the afternoon with a high 24. Humidex, 27. Right now, it is 14 degrees.
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3: Good morning. Nova Scotia Health says the wait list for a doctor in the province has shrunk by nearly 4,000 people in the past month. In an update yesterday, NS Health said there were 54,582 Nova Scotians still on the Need a Family Practice Registry as of August 1st. That's a reduction of almost 3,900 people from July 1st. The percentage of the overall population still waiting for a family doctor has now shrunk to 5%. NS Health also relaunching its tool for informing the public of emergency department wait times. The previous service was shut down temporarily as health facilities were transitioning to the new online clinical information system. The tool's available through the Your Health NS app and the NS Health website, providing predicted wait times for 14 emergency departments around the province. Users can sort hospitals by distance, community, facility, or estimated wait time and see predictions up to 12 hours ahead. Nova Scotia's Child Death Review Committee is calling for changes to motorcycle licensing and better coordination of services for children in care. The committee, which examines the deaths of Nova Scotians under the age of 25, released its second annual report yesterday, along with recommendations from an individual child death review. That one involved the death of a young person who was not legally permitted to drive a motorcycle. In its recommendation, the committee says limiting novice riders to less powerful motorcycles should be studied, noting evidence of lower crash rates. It also recommends better collection of collision data. Other recommendations from the annual review include improved information sharing among agencies serving children, a province-wide strategy to coordinate services for children in care, and a review of recruitment and retention practices in response to high staff turnover within provincial child and family well-being services. In sports, baseball action, Red Sox shut down the Blue Jays 7-0. Seattle blanked the Yankees 1-0. And in the CFL, the Thursday night game saw the Lions beat the Stampeders 30-26. Now you're up to date. I'm Derek.
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5: Good morning. A mix of sun and cloud today with some showers beginning near noon. Risk of thunder showers later on in the day. You can see as much as 15 millimeters in the heaviest of showers. High today 21, humidex 25. Partly cloudy tonight. Chance of showers into the evening. Clearing up late in the night. Low tonight 13. Tomorrow, sunny. Mix of sun and cloud in the afternoon with a high 24, humidex 27. Right now, it is 14 degrees.
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0: Today's Best Country, Evan Barrison, south side of sober. Good morning. Close enough to 10 after 8, temperature 14 degrees. Nice and sunny, fog finally clearing off. It's just a few clouds hanging around in the sky for today. Weather looking beautiful. Luke Combs is headed out on tour. We were talking yesterday about the mysterious countdown that was on his website and him and a few other artists cryptically posting yesterday's date. That was all to announce the 2027 My Kind of Saturday Night Tour. Luke heading out with Treaty Oak Revival, Avery Anna, Shenandoah as well for 12 stops on the My Kind of Saturday Night Tour. Two stops in Canada, none of them close to the Maritimes. Probably your closest would be Edmonton, Alberta, although they will be in Foxborough at Gillette Stadium if you want to head south of the border. That's May 1st. May 29th in Edmonton, June 5th in British Columbia. If you do want to get tickets to the My Kind of Saturday Night Tour, maybe in Foxborough, Pennsylvania, Edmonton, Vancouver, somewhere is within a reasonable drive or flight. Pre-sale tickets go on sale 1 week from today. Again, Luke Combs announcing the My Kind of Saturday Night Tour for 2027, heading in with Treaty Oak Revival, Avery Anna, and Shenandoah.
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0: on it. Today's Best Country with Kane Brown, Marshmallow Miles on it. Good morning, 817 temperature. Holding in at 15. High today should be around 21. Humidex makes that feel like 25 this afternoon. Just a couple hours away from when we begin to cram the cruiser in support of Maggie's Place back to school drive. You can stop by the Atlantic Superstore today, 10 till 3, and help us fill up carloads of school supplies to help send kids back to school with a full backpack for the 26-27 school year. Hard to believe that it's just a couple weeks until school is back in session again. It's Cram the Cruiser Day. We're going to be hanging out at the Atlantic Superstore in support of Maggie's Place back to school drive. We are there from 10 until 3 today. Stop by and say hi.
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0: Good morning. A mix of sun and cloud today with a chance of showers. High 21. Humidex at 25. Partly cloudy tonight. Chance of showers and a risk of thunder showers. Low down to 13. Sunday for tomorrow. Mix of sun and cloud into the afternoon with a high 24. Humidex 27. Right now it is 15 degrees.
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3: Good morning. More pain at the pumps this morning after the unscheduled increase a couple of days ago. The Nova Scotia Energy Board has raised regular self-serve by another 4.4 cents to a minimum $1.82.5 a liter. Diesel is $2.39.7. That's a hike of 9.3 cents. RCMP in Colchester County continue to investigate after human remains were found in a wooded area near DeBert. Officers responded to a report of possible human remains July 22nd. They have now been confirmed as those of a man. RCMP's Major Crime Unit and Colchester Mounties are working with the Medical Examiner Service to try to identify the man and determine exactly how he died. Police say they do believe criminality was a factor in his death. Investigators have been conducting additional searches in the area looking for evidence. Police say, though, they're unable to release any further details at this time. Two Pictou County residents arrested in Truro are facing charges after police found a homemade taser. Police say 48-year-old Stephen Wood and 42-year-old Ashley McKenzie Wright were arrested at a hotel in Truro Wednesday for failing to comply with court-ordered release conditions. During the arrest, an improvised conducted energy weapon was seized. Both are now facing four weapons-related charges. Nova Scotia's Child Death Review Committee is calling for changes to motorcycle licensing and better coordination of services for children in care. The committee, which examines the deaths of Nova Scotians under the age of 25, released its second annual report yesterday, along with recommendations about an individual child death review. That individual review involved the death of a young person who was not legally permitted to drive a motorcycle. In its recommendation, the committee said limiting novice riders to less powerful machines should be studied, noting evidence of lower crash rates. Other recommendations from the annual review include improved information sharing among agencies serving children, a province-wide strategy to coordinate services for children in care, and a review of recruitment and retention practices in response to high staff turnover in child and family well-being services. In sports in the majors, Blue Jays ended a series against the Red Sox with a 7-0 loss. The Mariners shut down the Yankees 1-0. In football, BC had a 30-26 win in Calgary. Now you're up to date. I'm Daryl Good.
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1: Today's best country, that's Tim Hicks and a loud good morning. 840 temperature still at 15 degrees. High today 21 with a chance of showers later on this afternoon. Hopefully that is after we are done cramming a cruiser at the Superstore, which will be happening at about 10 o'clock today going until 3 this afternoon. 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

Today's Best Country with the latest from Luke Combs. Rethink some things. Good morning, 8:45. We announce the winner for Fuel Your Summer coming up in a bit. Right now, it's the James Barker Band.

0: Today's Best Country, Jason Aldean and Don't Tell on Me. Good morning, 852. Temperature 15 degrees. 21 is the high for today. Gas going up again last night. 4.9 cents a liter, 4.4 cents a liter, sorry. Gas went up last night. That is on top of the 6.5 cents of gas went up back on Wednesday. So that is, what, 10 cents a liter over the last 2 days. Diesel, unfortunately, going up even more. Over Wednesday and last night, diesel has gone up 18 cents a liter. Diesel back up to around $2.39 a liter here in Cumberland County, depending on where you do buy your diesel. I know a couple of different spots have a couple of different prices. We have our winner for this week's Feel Your Summer. The winner of the $250 gas card is Matthew Fullerton. Congratulations, Matthew, on winning this week's Fuel Your Summer.
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0: Mix of sun and cloud throughout today with a chance of showers, high 21, humidex 25. Partly cloudy tonight, chance of showers into the evening, risk of thunder showers, low down to 13. Tomorrow, sunny, mix of sun and cloud into the afternoon with a high 24, humidex at 27.
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0: Some girls do. Sawyer Brown wrapping up the 90s and 9 here on today's Best Country, CKDH. We take a look back for this day in history now for this August the 15th, the 226th day of the year, Creamsicle Day, Wiffle Ball Day, and Tattoo Removal Day. 78 days until Halloween, 79 days until Daylight Savings End, and 133 days until Christmas. It was on this day back in 1985 that Michael Jackson paid $47.5 million for the publishing rights to the Beatles' song catalog. 1988, we lose Enzo Ferrari, the man behind the Ferrari Motor Company. And it was also on this day in the year 2007, Luke Bryan released his debut album, I'll Stay Me.
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0: Today's Best Country, Josh Ross, and Hate How You Look. Thanks for stopping in this morning, saying hi. My name is Mitchell. Hopefully you have some big plans ready for this weekend. If you're looking for something to do this afternoon or maybe early or later on this morning, the Bridge Adult Service Center is having their annual Disability Pride Day. That is coming up at the Amherst Curling Club starting at about 10 o'clock this morning. It goes until 2 this afternoon with face painting, snow cones, all kinds of good stuff, even a petting zoo as well. Again, the Disability Pride Day for the Bridge Adult Service Center kicks off today. The Amherst Curling Club goes from 10 till 2.
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5: Mix of sun and cloud throughout today with a chance of showers, high 21, humidex 25. Partly cloudy tonight, chance of showers into the evening, risk of thunder showers, low down to 13. Tomorrow, sunny, mix of sun and cloud into the afternoon with a high 24, humidex at 27.
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0: Today's Best Country, CKDH, Tim and the Glory Boys. When you know, you know. Good morning. Beautiful day today. Mix of sun and cloud, potentially some showers later on this afternoon. We won't worry about them until they show up. Today, it is the big day. It is Cram the Cruiser. We are hanging out at the Atlantic Superstore here in just a few minutes. 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The engine's warm. 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And we are off to the Atlantic Superstore today. 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

day, Potts Farm was a place to go. 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
5: Mix of sun and cloud throughout today with a chance of showers. High 21, humidex 25. Partly cloudy tonight, chance of showers into the evening. Risk of thunder showers, low down to 13. Tomorrow, sunny, mix of sun and cloud into the afternoon with a high 24, humidex at 27.
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1: 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It's Fitz from the Country Top 40 Countdown, and Morgan Wallen is going for 3 weeks in a row at number one with Don't We. 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I'm going to meet you at number 40, and we're going to climb together. 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
6: 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Let's be real for a second. 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But here's the thing. I don't want to talk. I became a member of Parliament because I wanted to listen. 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So let's cut through all the noise, grab a seat, and work together in 2026.
7: CKDH weather forecast, a mix of sun and cloud throughout the afternoon with a chance of showers. High today 21, humidex 25. Partly cloudy tonight, chance of showers into the evening, clearing up late in the night, low 13. Sunny tomorrow, mix of sun and cloud by the afternoon with a high 24, humidex 27.
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0: Johnny Green, think as you drunk on 101.7 CKDH, playing today's best country. It's Chris coming up, James Barker Band, Jade Eagleson, and Tucker Wetmore. Ready for the weekend? The biggest country hits are here with Fitz and the Country Top 40 Countdown. 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

0: 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Coming up next, Taylor Swift, Dean Brody, and Bailey Zimmerman.
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9: Oh, that's wild.

0: forecast, a mix of sun and cloud throughout the afternoon with a chance of showers. High today 21, humidex 25. Partly cloudy tonight, chance of showers into the evening, clearing up late in the night, low 13. Sunny tomorrow, mix of sun and cloud by the afternoon with a high 24, humidex 27.
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Woo! And we like it that way. Yeah, yeah. I'm turning up. 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

0: 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Coming up, Chase Kastner, along with Jelly Roll, Owen Riedling, and Sam Hunt with House Party. 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

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Today's best country. Today is Creamsicle Day. It's VJ Day. Victory Over Japan Day. Navajo Code Talkers Day. Financial Awareness Day. Maybe a day to rethink the assets and the debts and get order in your finances. Tattoo Removal Day today. But with that being said, a salute to all of our tattoo artists.

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5: 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But here's the thing. I don't want to talk. I became a member of Parliament because I wanted to listen. 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

0: 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There's Josh Ross and that single again. Coming up next, Morgan Wallen, Kelsey Kulik, and George Burge with Cowboy Songs. It's Wiffle Ball Day today. Ever have a wiffle ball? A famous 8-hole plastic ball commonly used in the game, invented by David Milani, 1953. He designed a ball that curved easily for his 12-year-old son. It was named when his son and his friends would refer to a strikeout as a whiff.
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7: CKDH weather forecast, a mix of sun and cloud throughout the afternoon with a chance of showers. High today 21, humidex 25. Partly cloudy tonight, chance of showers into the evening, clearing up late in the night, low 13. Sunny tomorrow, mix of sun and cloud by the afternoon with a high 24, humidex 27.
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0: George Burns and Cowboy Songs on 101.7 CKDH playing today's best country. Coming up, Tennille Towns, Jordan Davis, Ella Langley a little later on, and Russell Dickerson as well. It's a day today, the annual weekend celebration of the soft drink mix originally made in Hastings, Nebraska. Edwin E. Perkins first marketed this stuff in 1927. It came in six flavors: raspberry, cherry, grape, lemon, orange, and root beer. Do you remember what it is? I'll give you a hint. Oh, yeah. Kool-Aid.
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0: Tyler, Joe Miller, Pillow Talk, and 1017 CKDH. If you've got issues with someone that is a little bit of a nagger, maybe you are. You just haven't realized it yet. Maybe someone hasn't reminded you. But it's easy to do, okay? So today is the day to maybe just stop and think, okay, should I be a nagger or not? It's very easy, isn't it? Just to kind of nag about something. And it's, you don't mean the worst out of the nagging, because how harmful is it, right? It's just, you can choose not to hear it or hear it. But all depends on who's doing it, though.
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0: 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Have you heard of LARPing? It's a new insult. Gen Z has, did they come up with this? Originally meaning live-action role-playing. LARPing, now describing pretending to be something that you're not. LARPing. Someone who joins a Pilates class just for the Instagram photos might be LARPing as a fitness girl. So it's acting as fake smoke and mirrors. I'm not sure how else you can say it, but LARPing is the new term with Gen Z.
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6: CKDH weather forecast, a mix of sun and cloud throughout the afternoon with a chance of showers. High today 21, humidex 25. Partly cloudy tonight, chance of showers into the evening, clearing up late in the night, low 13. Sunny tomorrow, mix of sun and cloud by the afternoon with a high 24, humidex 27.
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0: 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Coming up next, Bailey Zimmerman, High Valley, and Brothers Osborne.
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0: 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It's Chris coming up this weekend, a show dedicated to our classic country artists. 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

0: 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New at theaters for the weekend, The Rivals of Amzia King, a crime drama with Matthew McConaughey and Kurt Russell and Cole Sprouse. The Brink of War is a drama history movie, and that one stars Jeff Daniels and J.K. Simmons. And there's one called The End of Oak Street. It's a mystery thriller, one of my favorite types of movies. I think it is my favorite type, a mystery thriller, suspense, love that. Anne Hathaway, Ewan McGregor in that movie called The End of Oak Street.
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Well, there's a new awkward topic at the workplace, coworkers' bodies. And there's probably something you've signed at the workplace to not talk about that, but despite the policies that could

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3: CKDH weather forecast, partly cloudy this evening with a chance of showers clearing up late in the night. Low tonight of 13. Sunny for tomorrow morning. Mix of sun and cloud into the afternoon. High tomorrow 24. Humidex 27. Cloudy for tomorrow night and a low 13.
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3: Good afternoon. A proposed affordable and supporting housing development in Amherst is being appealed by residents. Cumberland YMCA had proposed a 36-unit development in two buildings on Albion Street, with one-third of those intended as supportive housing if the organization's able to secure provincial funding for it. Amherst Town Council approved the plan in a 4-2 vote, but CBC reports a resident, Ray Hickey, filed an appeal of the decision. Appeal argues the existing supportive housing in the area has already led to safety and drug issues for nearby residents and businesses. The appeal could potentially delay construction of the development for up to a year. Nova Scotia is funding a new study that aims to reduce methane emissions from the province's largest landfills. Researchers at St. Evex University are getting more than $242,000 to measure methane emissions at landfills and look at ways to capture the gas before it enters the atmosphere. Also examine methane recovery systems being used elsewhere in Canada and around the world. Goal is to give municipalities information that they can use to reduce emissions and potentially generate renewable energy from the captured methane. Province says the project supports Nova Scotia's targets of cutting greenhouse gas emissions by at least 53% of 2005 levels by the year 2030 and of reaching net zero emissions by the year 2050. The 2026 appointments to the Order of Nova Scotia were announced today by Lieutenant Governor Mike Savage. They include Robert Bennett of New Glasgow, Halifax businessman and philanthropist Whitty Fairs, the late former premier and physician John Hamm of Stellarton, Dartmouth academic Barb Hamilton Hinch, and Ganesh legal anthropologist L. Jean McMillan, Glace Bay musician Matt Minglewood, Halifax activist and historian Lynn Murphy, Dartmouth judge Corrine Sparks, Millbrook Mi'kmaq artist and elder Alan Sillaboy, and Shelley Whitman of Black Point. Order of Nova Scotia is the province's highest honor, recognizing contributions in areas that include arts, human rights, public services, health, and education. An investiture ceremony will be held at Government House in Halifax for the 2026 inductees this fall. The man accused of making a bomb threat against the U.S. consulate in Halifax has had his bail hearing delayed for a third time. 54-year-old Ali Askara again appeared in court today, where court heard it remains unclear what additional charges the police may lay against Askara. Judge then adjourned the bail hearing for a third time since he was arrested on Monday. So far, Askara has only been charged with uttering threats and public mischief stemming from the bomb threat that forced the evacuation of the north end of downtown Halifax for several hours on Monday. He's now due to return to court for his rescheduled bail hearing next Wednesday, August 19th. The bells of St. Marie in Church Point will ring again tomorrow for the first time in many, many years. Bells at the historic church, thought to be the tallest wooden church in North America, will chime as part of a ceremony at 4 p.m. Saturday. It's to mark both National Acadian Day and a major milestone in the efforts to save the iconic structure. The St. Marie Heritage and Development Association, a community-led effort to secure the building's future, recently won a $50,000 first prize in the National Trust of Canada's Next Great Save competition. That doesn't mean that the historic church's future is certain, though. Association is still in ongoing talks with the building's owner, the Archdiocese of Halifax Yarmouth, on the future of St. Marie. As part of the celebrations this weekend, the church will temporarily reopen to the public from now through Sunday between noon and 7 p.m. The Kids Help Phone is sounding the alarm on a record surge of overnight demand for youth mental health support ahead of the back-to-school season. Jen Nicholson has the details.
4: As of June 30th, the foundation says it experienced a 24% increase in the number of text messages received from young people in the overnight hours compared to the year prior. A release says between 8 p.m. and 8 a.m., texting demand is 183% higher than during daytime hours. Rebecca Shields, president and CEO at Kids Help Phone, says additional frontline clinical roles will be added, and this heightened demand should be a call to action for us all. A fundraising appeal to help increase overnight staff has begun, particularly in British Columbia and Atlantic Canada, to respond to text messages in the late evenings and early morning hours, and to expand French language capacity. For MBS News, I'm Jen Nicholson.
3: And a new report is raising concerns about the safety of electric scooters and e-bikes among Canadian youth. Canadian Pediatric Surveillance Program says doctors reported 48 serious injuries involving youth on powered mobility devices in 2025. That includes 12 children admitted to ICU and 10 youth deaths linked to e-scooters or e-bikes. Majority of the injuries were recorded among 10 to 15-year-olds. The report is prompting calls for more consistent rules to regulate the devices, many of which can reach speeds in excess of 30 kilometers per hour. Some jurisdictions are already taking action. Nova Scotia recently announced it plans to ban the use of e-scooters and e-bikes for children under the age of 14. In sports in the majors, the Blue Jays open a weekend series against the Yankees. Jays are currently just two games out of the final wild card spot in the American League. And in the CFL, the Red Blacks are on the road in Winnipeg. Now you're up to date. I'm Jeff Goodfellow.
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6: CKDH weather forecast, partly cloudy this evening with a chance of showers clearing up late in the night. Low tonight of 13. Sunny for tomorrow morning. Mix of sun and cloud into the afternoon. High tomorrow 24. Humidex 27. Cloudy for tomorrow night and a low 13.
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0: Duke Pine, hunting, fishing, and loving every day. 101.7 CKDH. It's Chris, and coming up next, John Party, Stephen Lee Olson, and Mumford & Sons with Here. 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It's a big stage to be on here in the Maritimes for homegrown talent, and we call the show the Maritime Center Stage. 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

0: Mumford & Sons, and that's here on 101.7 CKDH. 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
1: CKDH weather forecast, partly cloudy this evening with a chance of showers clearing up late in the night. Low tonight of 13. Sunny for tomorrow morning. Mix of sun and cloud into the afternoon. High tomorrow 24, Humidex 27. Cloudy for tomorrow night and a low 13.
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0: Dylan's got one he'll never have, 101.7 CKDH. Fuel your summer, and congratulations going out to our final winner. And that winner is Brandy Poplar. Congratulations, Brandy, picking up the last prize of the $250 in gas. And we thank everyone who qualified for the contest. 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So we thank you for doing that to be a part of the contest. And congratulations, Brandy Poplar, our latest winner. And thanks to our sponsors for the contest, Fuel Your Summer, brought to you by The Brick, CLG Injury Law, Pure Home Leisure, Feral Waste and Recycling, Frank and Gino's, Truman Blueberry Farms, Canadian Tire, Downtown Moncton, Remington Leisurescapes, Harrison's Home Hardware Building Center, Our Backyard Barbecue, and Green Vac Services Septic Pumping.
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8: CKDH weather forecast, partly cloudy this evening with a chance of showers clearing up late in the night. Low tonight of 13. Sunny for tomorrow morning. Mix of sun and cloud into the afternoon. High tomorrow 24. Humidex 27. Cloudy for tomorrow night and a low 13.
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5: CKDH weather forecast, partly cloudy this evening with a chance of showers clearing up late in the night. Low tonight of 13. Sunny for tomorrow morning. Mix of sun and cloud into the afternoon. High tomorrow 24. Humidex 27. Cloudy for tomorrow night and a low 13.
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